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1: 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I have to shut fire alarms off. 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
1: In the area of Bruner Elementary, report of 2 to 4 34s pushing each other around in shopping carts.
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Okay, 35, David, times 2.

the MS, you requested that Eagles Lodge 219 Madison on the back patio for a possible CBA. Or Clinton EMS, you requested that Eagles Lodge 219 Madison on the back patio for possible CBA across the second and third 10 now, 2057.

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Okay. Myself and 7 route 23898 West Nile Drive 15 8.

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0: 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Sam Adam, 071-855.
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57. 555.

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Danbury Fire EMS requested a 9551 East Harbor Road, the old Lakeside Fire Station, electrical and storage smoke. Time now, 22:34.

0: before you're...
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0: はい、
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2: ー。They just called in a second fire alarm for that address, showing a electrical and storage room at 1056.
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2: Negative.

0: Again, refer.
1: Faster.
0: Alarm system has been disabled here. They've been advised they're going to be in a fire watch. Catawba Security is going to be informed by the employees here that they need to service the system. So you should not get any more calls tonight for it, but if you do, let us know. We'll head up. We're going to be in service returning.
1: Here, question, thank you.

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0: Malik Weisinger out of Toledo. CL showing canceled. Temporary permit showing valid. Permanent ID card is showing canceled. NIF. 7 comes back to Alyssa Pacina out of Northwood on a 2005 Chrysler. Plate valid.
1: That's clear.

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0: What?
1: Mary Paul, X-ray, 8508.

John, Georgetown, 6834. I'll advise Venue Medical.

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1: 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I'll be 59, correction, 57 of that, tune's thinking.

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0: 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Victor Sam, 994-141.
1: Victor Sam Clark out of Curtis, showing valid miss. Traffic comes back to an Eric Nelson out of Curtis on a 2018 Subaru. 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

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Two nine three one five five one three seven.

they have for Jean canceled for a permit for the administration. So, I hope this is a very hard time for the 2016 trial.

0: This is Jamie Mitchell, 22 Kia, please bound.
1: 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I'll be 57 of that, Toledo, Maine.

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0: 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She's also requesting no lights and sirens if possible.
2: Copy that.

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0: 64 clear.

0: 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That's clear. 64, are you clear? Were you clear? 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
0: 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Oak Harbor County.
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0: King David Mary 6-0-9-9.

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0: That's clear.
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0: Okay.
2: Unfortunately, traffic. Six 205, 33 to the range.
0: Six 205.

Quinn Squadman. You requested a 521 West 3rd, 521 West 3rd, Brunel female. Attention for Quinn Squadman. You requested a 521 West 3rd, 521 West 3rd, Brunel female, time 621.

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0: You check State Route 2 westbound on the Portage River Bridge. Cars advising there is a very large turtle in the middle of the road. Just concerned it might cause an accident, somebody swerving to miss it.
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0: 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Oh, B-Boy, the Genoa Bank, 4068 East Harbor Road, showing intrusion alarm for the employee entrance.
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0: Victor 221829, beyond Oakwood Lane, just south of 579.

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I've had numerous reports, and I'm smelling it myself.

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Your time 8:10.

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1: This county is going to be requesting a BOLO for an elderly male of Tom Blasey. Left St. V's last night around 19:10 hours on foot. Family members have not been able to make contact. Right.
0: Before.
1: 43 of 27460 North Fostoria, 27460 North Fostoria Road. 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
1: Be a black Ram truck, B2 eastbound, just east of 53 north.
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0: 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John Franklin Hamilton, status is valid. 7 to the same on a 22 Ram. 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
1: 7295 West Portage River South. 7295 West Portage River South Road. Homeowners advising there was a loose dog on a property that killed all of her chickens. 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
2: Yeah, I'm okay.

front of me on that. He requested a 1330 Holt Street, Edgewood Manor, the TT room for an ill male. Central Fort Clinton, EMS, he requested a 1330 Holt Street, the TT room for an ill male. And that's 10.

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0: 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It appears leads the zone.
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0: 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Vehicle lockout, 1770 West Schneider Road, 1770 West Schneider Road. It's a Kia in the driveway.
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0: 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State Cardinal 71, Venus.
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2: 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Swimming route to 27460, Foster Road. Follow up on that 38.
1: That's clear.

0: 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One County Break 37.
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1: Negative. 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

Brooklyn EMS, you're being requested to 1310 East 3rd, 1310 East 3rd Street. Be for a foot laceration. Attention Brooklyn EMS, you're being requested to 1310 East 3rd, 1310 East 3rd. Be for a foot laceration. Your time 1224.

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1: Eight 17 at the Hampton Inn, 57 Northeast Catawba. Caller's reporting there's damage to her vehicle done by the maintenance crew. She's in a blue 2024 Honda van.

Twin Bay EMS, you've been requested to the Real Bar, 461 Catawba Avenue. 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

0: 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Status is valid. 7 closed suspensions. 12 entries, nothing current. It's NIPWW. You're 7 to put in Bay Transportation on a 2019 golf cart. 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
1: It's 23 signal 71.

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Attention Danbury Squadman. You're requested to 9524 East Harbor Road for a male that's fallen. Advised he's going to be near the pool. 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

0: 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There's an open line on callback. It sounded like a humming noise. 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

0: 579 Wild Acre, westbound on 579, 234 is riding scooters.
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1: 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And there's contractors working at that 43, and there was a Mike Pollock from down the road, opened the door to the vehicle and took the keys from him. He's now there yelling at the contractors, no known weapons.
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3: 216-225-3917. Repeating, 216-225-3917. It's going to be a Karen in reference to a possibly illegal Airbnb. She advised you guys were aware of it last year, and it's occurring again this year.
2: That's clear, Rick.
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2: 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She advised it was on Hidden Beach. 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
1: 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I'll advise them when they clear up.
0: That's my question.

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0: Tango.
1: I'm going to be toning 28 to the area of 11700 West Plume Road. 11700 West Plume Road. Received a 19 by the zoning inspector, advising they're tearing campers apart and burning them at that residence.
0: Good, I'm not here.

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You requested 24695 West State Route 579. 24695 West State Route 579 for a barn fire. Stations 343536. You requested 24695 West State Route 579. Cross of Faustoria and Bellman for a barn fire. Time now, 1805.

station 34, 35, 36. This is an all call. This is a drill. Being requested to Helena Chemical, 3014 North Martin Williston Road, 3014 North Martin Williston Road, for a chemical spill. One subject is injured to his leg. Two total subjects contaminated. This is a drill. Station 34, 35, 36. This is a drill. Being requested to Helena Chemical, 3014 North Martin Williston Road,

Oui, je l'ai.

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2: Do you have a Vilma intersection? X227. Requesting you close the westbound lane of 579 near Bellman Road.
3: No, sir.
2: Do you want an additional unit for traffic control? 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
3: 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Tango Mafia 59, Colonel Carpenter.

0: 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Run out of 3.
1: Arriving units, if you can park on the north side of 579, we'll leave the eastbound open.
2: 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We're also going to select the attacker. 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
1: 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System right there, just 31 Ivy.

0: You mean the house? Let's get a fan up to the radio store when we get that garage door open.
1: I'm sure there's someone that they're going to have any directions for us to go across the road.
0: Copy that.

0: Oye, Prensa.
1: Yeah, I'm

0: down to the wall towards the trailer's side. Looks like you got fire in the wall still. And you're on high.
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Station 34 Squad, menu request of Lutheran Home of Mercy, 5810 North Main. Cottage number 12 for respiratory distress. Crossroads are Elmwood and Maple, times 1837.

Elk Lake Community County. Good job, everybody.

Harris Elmer Squad, may request a mutual aid with Alan Clay, Luther Home of Mercy, 5810 North Main, 5810 North Main, cottage number 12 for respiratory distress. Harris Elmer EMS, you requested mutual aid with Alan Clay, Luther Home of Mercy, 5810 North Main, cottage number 12 for respiratory distress. The crossroads are Elmwood and Maple, times 18,000.

0: 35 Auto Gun. But
1: Harris, I'm working on that. You can cancel the mutual aid with Alan Clay times 1839.

0: Command, there's two in the interior that went up the stairs in the attic. Is still showing some heat. He didn't have a reading, but he is blowing insulation.
1: That's clear.
0: Please come back.

0: Is it cold out or are you just doing the day?
1: Is it still hard to see?
0: Negative, it is broken.
1: Alright. Interior, you're looking better out here. How's it looking inside?
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Good. Security is reporting that they are think they knocked down the interior, and on the Delta side, they'd like a check on the outside of that to verify. All right, 231's unit sick right now. He's going to check.

0: Yeah, the East Side exterior is cold in the 70s, 80s.
1: This layer on the heat sensor on the outside, did it melt the paint properly?
0: So far, just, Delta. I'm gonna go around now.
1: Maggie, repeat. The outside side is clear and clean signature on the outside.
0: Repeat.
2: I'm getting another crew in there with some buckets and shovels and try to get some of that blown in insulation out.
1: I do not currently have anybody on deck.
2: Okay, I'll see if I can round up some. Hey, 40, 33.

0: 播放的这个人呢？
1: 可以。
2: Yeah, I'm here, probationary, they have 2 bottles, 45.

0: in operation.
1: Good.
0: 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We have to put water on that for the current.
2: Kevin, 35 feet away.

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0: 那是帮你们接触的效果是快，你看他准备成功的修。Hello，
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0: 面が出てしまう。
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New York 7, Lincoln, X-ray Mary, 8370 on a black Corolla, B51 in front of Samson.

0: Sawyer. Suspended. 7 of the same on a 15 Toyota Corolla, black in color. Expiration's good.
1: Clear, thank you.

0: Copy. 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
1: Thank you.

0: Yeah, we're gonna leave Alan Clay equipment together at this time until we get this ventilated.
1: Engineer, please, I have a question. I'm sure that you're trying to count one.

385 back in the fire district. 1943. Thirty-five, 35, 35, 35, 35, 35, 35, 35, 35, 35, 35, 35, 35, 35, 35, 35, 35, 35, 35, 35, 35, 35, 35, 35, 35, 35, 35, 35, 35, 35, 35, 35, 35, 35, 35, 35, 35, 35, 35, 35, 35, 35, 35, 35, 35, 35, 35, 35, 35, 35, 35, 35, 35, 35, 35, 35, 35, 35, 35, 35, 35, 35, 35, 35, 35, 35, 35, 35, 35, 35, 35, 35, 35, 35, 35, 35, 35, 35, 35, 35, 35, 35, 35, 35, 35, 35, 35, 35, 35, 35, 35, 35, 35, 35, 35, 35, 35, 35, 35, 35, 35, 35, 35, 35, 35, 35, 35, 35, 35, 35, 35, 35, 35, 35, 35, 35, 35, 35, 35, 35, 35, 35, 35, 35, 35, 35, 35

0: fires en route to headquarters to pick up medic.
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0: We have two calls pending for you.

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Charlie 35 Alley, headquarters.